When rattlesnakes lose their skins and their hearts, and all the missionaries lose their bark. Oh, all the trees are calling after you, and all the venom snipers after you. Are all the mountains bolder after you?

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0: you guess the guest vocalist? 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

0: Jeff Buckley, Last Goodbye, from the only studio album he released. Tragically lost, I wonder what he would have done afterwards. He was working on his second album, and there was one called Sketches from My Sweetheart the Drunk, which was basically a double album. Hold on, what does it say here? A posthumous double album collection of 4-track demos and studio sessions intended for his second album. What could have been, what could have been. Another one of those talents gone too soon. Drowned in, I can't remember which river it was in. Anyway, he drowned at too young an age, of course, you know. And as I say, son of the legendary Tim Buckley, who I just adore as well. Anyway, it's time forward, it's 2:43, which means time for this.
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I am falling, crawling over again into my arms. Hold me closer, holding on to the edge into my heart.

The room was bare. He didn't see her anywhere. He told himself he didn't care. Pushed the window open wide. Felt that emptiness inside, to which he just could not relate. Brought on by a simple twist of fate.

The skies are charcoal gray. It's a dreary downtown day. But at the end of my 30-foot leash,

So if you've got any thoughts or any reason to bring up some information there at the Nethercott Hall, don't be frightened to get your information organised and get there at 5:30. And like I said, you've got plenty of time to be able to sit and talk to the members of the Shire Council and put forward your beliefs and directions of things you would like done in the area. 7:49, Running on Empty up next. And this is a song by Jackson Browne. It was the title track of the same name. It hit number 11 on the Billboard Hot 100. It was released as a single and spent 17 weeks on the charts. Good little track. Jackson Browne with Running on Empty.

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